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18: Happy Labor Day weekend. I'm Kid Kelly, back with your top 25 hot 90s hits. Lead singer Chris Barron wrote this song not about his ex-girlfriend, and it's not a general attack on women. He wrote the song about his harsh stepmother, whom he described as a malignant narcissist. Song hit number 17 on the charts and number 2 on the album rock charts. 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

Odie and the Blowfish. Hot hit 11 this week. This is Kid Kelly. Happy Labor Day weekend. These are your top 25 hot hits. Ahead of that, got you Kathy Dennis, Too Many Walls, and I played Jewels, You Were Meant For Me. Coming back, we crack the top 10 with hits from Sarah McLachlan.

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0: Happy Labor Day weekend. We wrap up your top 25 this week with hot hit number one, Everything But the Girl and Missing. My name's Kid Kelly. See you here this time, same place, next weekend. Thanks for being true. Thanks for being you.
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8: 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The odds of going on to win 7 Grammy Awards. 1 in 1.4 million. The odds of selling over 40 million records. 1 in 800,000. 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It's time to listen.

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2: If you want to increase your brain power, here are a few things to try. They come from the Duke University Neurocognition Program, which looked at dozens of purported memory boosters to figure out which ones really work. The first one is something you probably already do every day. Get a dose of caffeinated coffee. The Duke researchers found that a shot of espresso before an important meeting can help people absorb key facts better. What else works to improve brain power? Intermittent fasting, one of my favorites. It's like the opposite of a food coma. Instead, fasting releases a specific brain chemical that protects the memory. I'm always fasting before I do a concert. And one more brain booster, playing music and singing. Learning to play music means you have to develop eye-hand-mind coordination. And when you add singing to the mix, that involves different neural pathways than just speaking words. The more neural pathways you use, the more agile your brain, your mind, becomes. I'm John Tesh with today's Intelligence for Your Life Minute.
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0: Coming up, big news for me, great news for me and my wife. There's a big health benefit that comes with having grandkids. It's one of the biggest predictors of a long life. I'll share it with you next.

0: My name is John Tesh. I am a proud grandpa, Pop-Pop, as I am known. Three grandkids with one on the way, and it's good news for all the grandparents listening right now. Research is telling us, ready? Grandparents who stay actively involved with their grandchildren often have much better physical health, lower rates of depression, sharper thinking, and may even live longer. So geriatric psychiatrist Dr. Mark Agronin is the author of the book, The End of Old Age. He has spent his career looking at how grandparenthood affects aging. He says being a grandparent gives people something that's strongly linked to longevity, and that is the big P, purpose. When you help them with homework, teach them how to cook, and chase them around the playground, you're strengthening your relationship and keeping your body and brain engaged. Studies show having a strong sense of purpose is associated with a 46% lower risk of death from any cause. Other research has found that grandparents who provide some child care have lower mortality rates than those who aren't involved in caring for the kids.
1: Intelligence for your life.
0: 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If you're not sure, I'll share a simple rule from our friend Dr. Mark Hyman that'll help make every food choice easier.
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0: Coast 93.3. Appreciate you listening, and Mary Esther. Okay, when you're grocery shopping, family physician Dr. Mark Hyman recommends following this simple rule from now on. I love Dr. Hyman's stuff. He says, quote, if it exists in nature, it's probably good for you. Now, that may sound obvious if you're choosing between, say, apples and potato chips, but let's see how this rule applies to some less obvious food choices, according to Dr. Hyman. What's healthier, red meat or chicken? Dr. Hyman says, generally speaking, go for red meat. As long as the label says grass-fed, that's important because even when chickens are labeled organic, most eat processed grains which don't exist in nature. That means they contain higher levels of omega-6 fatty acids, which raise our risk for heart disease. And then what's healthier, whole milk or low-fat milk? With almost any dairy product, Dr. Hyman recommends choosing the full-fat version because even though it contains more calories, a growing number of studies show that naturally occurring fats actually protect us from diabetes. Yes, that's because when food manufacturers remove fat, what do? Well, many times they replace it with sugar or a lot of carbohydrates. And then, what's better for you, butter or margarine? What do you think? If you take even a second to read the ingredients, you can probably guess it's butter because most farmers still make that by churning fresh cream or milk, while margarine tends to be made of refined vegetable oil. Thank you, Dr. Mark Hyman.
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0: Time for some skin intelligence. And are you experiencing more breakouts than normal? Is that you right now? It could be your post-workout shake or smoothie that's to blame. Listen to this. Dermatologist Dr. Mona Gahara says a lot of protein shakes contain whey protein, which is known to cause acne. In a study, when women had a daily drink containing whey protein, at the end of the two-month study, the women were more likely to have pimples. So what's the connection between whey and acne? Well, it stimulates your hormones in a way that makes you produce more testosterone. That increases the production of sebum, which is a fancy term for the oil on your face. Whey also increases the amount of insulin growth factor in our bodies, which also increases oil production. So whey is a double whammy for acne. The solution? You can switch to a different protein in your post-workout shakes, like pea protein. That's becoming very popular. You'll get the same amount of muscle-building protein, but you won't get the oily face to go along with it.
1: Answering the questions that your smartphone can't. Intelligence for your life.
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17: 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We deliver the world's timeliest environmental intelligence data.
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19: As a member of the Thunderbirds, I get to be a part of a team that passes on the message of the United States Air Force Reserve to the U.S. and the world.
18: It's a very exciting career.
19: One of the greatest things about the Air Force Reserve is all the different opportunities.
21: The training in the Air Force Reserve is second to none.
22: It gave me the opportunity to go to college.
21: The Air Force Reserve actually paid for my education, which allowed me to commission. That was definitely a bonus.
23: Probably the most exciting thing I've done is support humanitarian relief operations, and this is like Haiti.
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25: Being able to travel.
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26: We're really close-knit. We're unique. And the Air Force Reserve gave me all those opportunities, and then even more.
27: Start your adventure in the Air Force Reserve.

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0: This is the 411, so your life never becomes a 911. It's intelligence for your life. If you've ever listened to me on Facebook or on YouTube or even on our email list, you know that I'm all about expectation. If you want to feel more satisfied with your life, you just need to expect good things, and now we can prove this. Expect that your wallet you left in an Uber will be returned. Expect that you'll have a good time when you go out with friends. It turns out our positive attitude is linked to greater overall satisfaction than if our income were to double. Now, this comes from scientists in the World Happiness Report. They say when we expect good things, we're happier no matter what happens. And just so you know, if you do lose your wallet, they're actually returned twice as often as most people expect. Do not deny the power of expectation.
1: Intelligence for your life.
0: Coming up as we continue on the program, have you heard that drinking water with your meal helps you eat less? A new study says it may actually do the opposite. So that's next.

0: Don't you know that for years we've heard that drinking water during meals helps fill you up so you'll eat less? Well, now new research in the journal Appetite has found the opposite may actually happen. Researchers analyzed hundreds of lunches and found that people who drank more water during their meals actually ate more food, not less. In fact, for every extra 3.5 ounces of water, the study participants consumed about 50 additional calories. Even more surprising, people who constantly alternated between bites of food and sips of water, like me, also tended to eat more. Researchers believe, listen to this, the frequent sips may reset our taste buds, making each bite feel almost as satisfying as the first. And that encourages us to keep eating. So the water interrupts what scientists call sensory-specific satiety, which is the gradual decline in a food's appeal that naturally tells the brain to stop eating. Now, keep this in mind. The study only looked at drinking water during meals, not before them. Previous research has shown drinking water about 30 minutes before eating helps us eat less. So, bottom lining this for you, don't stop drinking water. It's still one of the healthiest beverages you can choose, of course. But if your goal is weight loss, when you drink water may matter just as much as how much you drink.
1: Intelligence for your life.
0: And just ahead, why so many more men are now embracing Pilates classes.
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Appreciate you listening in Miramar Beach. Well, it looks like the hot new workout for men is Pilates. For decades, Pilates was geared toward women, but now more men are getting into it. Gyms are reporting a change in the male-female ratio at their Pilates classes because it builds overall muscular balance and strength and mobility, and it targets less worked muscles like the lats and glutes and abdominals. In fact, it works all of the micro-muscles in your body that you never knew existed. My daughter teaches Pilates. Pilates was created by a man named Joseph Pilates during World War I. Listen to this. He rigged springs to hospital beds to help wounded soldiers regain their strength and mobility. And after the war, he started working with ballet dancers to rehab their injuries, and that's how it became associated with women. But today, the Sports and Fitness Industry Association says Pilates classes have grown significantly since the start of the pandemic. And there's been a nearly 50% increase in men taking the classes. It's the perfect complement to high-intensity workouts. Pilates.

0: All right, my intelligent friends, here's a way to hack your brain so you can remember more information. We want you to chunk it down. Remember information in chunks. There's a reason phone numbers are 3 digits, followed by 4 digits. It's because the human brain can hold approximately 7 items in working memory at a time. And dividing items into chunks, it helps us condense the information while using less brain power. It's like putting all the information you need into separate folders. So if your grocery list is 12 items long, chunk it down into sections like food, drinks, cleaning supplies. Despite having 12 items to keep straight, having 3 categories gives your brain an easier path to accessing the information. Chunk it down.
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0: John Tesh with you, as always, with Intelligence for Your Life. And check this out. Did you know that people, young, old, and in between, are looking for real-life friendships today? And this is reflected in Google search data. People are seeking local, real-world connections and purposeful ways to spend their time, as opposed to relying on social media. So they're looking for people who share their interests. Some of the top trending searches right now over the last month include how to make friends, book club near me, and how to meet people my age near me. Roller skating and Pilates were the top trending classes near me searches over the past month, and in-person Spanish classes was a breakout search. Google searches for community volunteer have hit a 10-year high this year, and how to volunteer at animal shelters was the top trending how to volunteer search. This year, Run Club has been searched more than ever before, with how to make friends at Run Club as a breakout search. And then people are also searching for dinner parties, and specifically Mahjong dinner parties.
1: Intelligence for Your Life.
0: Coming up in just a moment, a major new study finds that three specific midlife health factors can delay the onset of dementia for decades. And you can start working on them today. Don't miss this story.

0: Okay, so what if protecting your heart in your 40s and 50s could also protect your brain for decades? A new study from NYU Langone Health says, yes, it could. Researchers followed more than 12,000 people for roughly 26 years, tracking their midlife risk factors, high blood pressure, type 2 diabetes, and smoking. So the finding was significant. People who had none of those three risk factors, high blood pressure, type 2 diabetes, and smoking, by the age of 56, went on to live an average of another 30 years without dementia. Researchers say the findings reinforce what we've been hearing for years. What's good for your heart is good for your brain. Now, not to scare you, but dementia cases worldwide are expected to nearly triple by 2050, and there's no guaranteed way to prevent it. But experts say staying active at any age, not smoking, and keeping your blood pressure and blood sugar under control can really reduce your risk. A couple of quick tips from me, personal tips. First of all, I have a home blood pressure machine. I think it's really important to do that. And also, get your blood sugar under control. Get it tested at least every 2 or 3 months.
1: Intelligence for your life.
0: Up next, by giving yourself the gift of done can help you reach all your goals.
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0: Coast 93.3, appreciate you listening in Fort Walton Beach. Don't you know we all have trouble reaching our goals from time to time, maybe always? So here's how to accomplish what you set out to do, according to John Acuff, author of Finish, Give Yourself the Gift of Done. First, he says, estimate the time and effort you think your project will take, and then double it. Acuff says, when we first get an idea, we're so excited that we're overly optimistic. He calls it the planning fallacy. He says it's one of the biggest reasons people abandon projects. I've been there many times. So double the amount of time you think a project will take, or downsize the project instead. In Acuff's own study, when people cut their goals in half, they were nearly 70% more successful. Then Acuff says, don't tell everybody about your goal. He says when you tell people, they'll say, hey, that's great, and you get the high of finishing a project before you even started it. That undermines your enthusiasm. It's like having dessert before dinner. So if you do tell people, ask them to hold you accountable and check up on you. One more thing. Front load your tasks. Your enthusiasm and motivation for a project will wane as time goes on. So do your hardest tasks first. That'll make the other half feel easier, and you'll be more likely to finish and reach your goal.
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1: Welcome back to the Happiness Report here on the John Tesh Radio Show. I hold in my hand a very easy way to increase your happiness. Next time something good happens, let that moment sink in. Research shows appreciating the little things in life will boost anybody's happiness. Psychologist Dr. Fred Bryant researches savoring, which is all about taking a moment to appreciate the good things in life. Savoring. In one of Dr. Bryant's studies, one group was told to focus on every upbeat thing they could find. Sunshine, flowers, people laughing, stuff like that. The other group, they were told to look for negative stuff. After a week, those who savored the positive moments were significantly said to be happier and less depressed. Even when things aren't going well, you can still savor moments by reminiscing. Studies show that people going through tough times, they get a bigger mood boost from thinking about and savoring past moments than those whose lives are going well but aren't savored.
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0: 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And folks, when you walk into a store, the next time I want you to do a scent check. In other words, take a sniff, take a whiff, see if the store smells like vanilla or roses. And if it does, keep an eye on your spending. Listen to this. According to the Journal of Consumer Behavior, pleasant aromas will boost your mood and attention, and that's going to make products seem higher quality and make prices feel lower, even if they're not. The result, you browse longer, which makes it more likely that you're going to make an impulse buy. So if you walk into a store and you think, wow, it smells amazing in here, pause and decide on a spending limit.
1: Intelligence for Your Life with John Tesh.
0: And coming up, if you scroll your phone to unwind after a tough day, new research says it might be making you feel worse, not better. We'll explain in a moment.

0: All right, let's say you've had a brutal day. All you want to do is zone out. I know the feeling. So you grab your phone and you start scrolling. It may feel relaxing, but new research tells us it could actually leave you feeling more stressed. So we found a study in Plus One that followed roughly 1,000 people for 2 weeks, tracking their moods, stress levels, and phone use every night. What they found was a clear pattern and a vicious cycle, by the way. The researchers say people go online hoping for a mood boost. You might get one from a funny video or an interesting post, but then the algorithm starts feeding us stressful news, social comparisons, and endless content designed to keep us scrolling. So you might feel better sometimes and worse other times. And the unpredictability is actually part of what makes it hard to stop, because we never know when the next funny, interesting, or exciting post will appear. And there's another problem. The time you spend online can replace things that actually help lower your stress, like sleep and exercise and hobbies, talking to friends. So after a rough day, the experts say we need to try something with a clear stopping point. Take a walk, call someone, watch an episode of your favorite show. Because when we're looking to unwind, endless scrolling is not a good mood-lifting strategy.
1: Now that's intelligence for your life.
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1: John Tesh with you, and here now, I'm going to increase the value of your home by nearly 30% without you picking up a hammer. All you need to do is landscape the front yard. Landscaping items like mature trees, filled-in shrubs, and a green lawn will increase the value of your home by 28% and decrease the time it sits on the market by more than 15%. This is according to landscape economist John Harris. One study from Syracuse found that a large canopy tree, like a maple, planted in the front yard, increased the average sale price of a home by nearly $10,000. Wow! That's the same as adding 130 square feet of finished space. And beautiful trees not only add to your home's value, they'll increase the resale value of your neighbor's houses, too. Charge them for it. In the study, the tree added nearly $2,000 in value to each of the seven houses within 100 feet.
2: Intelligence for your life.

0: Grandparents, if your kid is an out-of-control brat, I have some good news. It turns out they'll probably grow up to earn a good living so they can take care of you in your old age. This is according to a study in the journal Development Psychology. Researchers tracked data on more than 700 people from the ages of 12 all the way up to 52. Here's what they found. Those who bucked parental authority as kids, talked back, broke rules, they tended to earn more as grown-ups. What is the connection with being a rule-breaking kid and a high-earning adult? The researchers believe those who defy authority often are more aggressive when negotiating salaries or raises as adults, and they are likely to thrive on competition more than their peers. Fascinating.
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0: All right, here's a piece of intelligence here on the John Tesh program you can use to impress your friends that you know. There's a vending machine renaissance happening. 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
0: And coming up, dementia is not contagious, but living with a spouse who has it can make your own risk go way up. I'm going to share a major new study that explains what's behind this. Stand by.

0: For my health and wellness files, is it possible that you can catch dementia from your spouse? Experts say no, dementia is not contagious. But a major new study says if your husband or wife develops it, your own risk can go way up. The Journal of the American Medical Association looked at data from about 1 million married couples and found that when one spouse was diagnosed with dementia, the other spouse's risk increased by about 70%. And the pattern held true across different types of dementia, including Alzheimer's and vascular dementia, and for both men and women. Now, this doesn't mean dementia spreads from person to person, but couples often share the same lifestyle habits, diet, exercise routines, and environmental exposures over decades, right? So you add to that the emotional toll of caregiving. Experts say dementia caregivers typically have chronic stress, poor sleep, depression, and social isolation, which are all known risk factors for cognitive decline. We've talked about it. And the study found the greatest impact was on couples with limited social support. So caregivers who are shouldering the burden alone are the most vulnerable. The researchers say this is an important reminder that dementia affects more than the person diagnosed. So you got to make sure you have a solid support system or decide to join a support group.
1: Intelligence for your life.
0: Coming up, we know that being in green spaces with plants and flowers and trees is a real mood booster. I've shared lots of studies with you on this. But now a new study in the journal Environmental Research says there's another type of space that's even more powerful for our well-being. It's next.
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8: I loved playing high school sports. I loved the competition, the camaraderie, the bands, the crowds, all the pageantry, and I wanted to keep playing. But I graduated, No colleges called, and neither did the pros. So, to stay close to the game I loved, I decided to become a high

0: songs to put you in a better mood and more of our intel to give you all the feels. This is Intelligence for Your Life. I'm John Tesh on Coast 93.3. Of course, you know from listening to this show that being in green spaces filled with plants and flowers and trees will boost your mood and health. But it turns out that blue spaces, meaning any place near a source of water, can do the same thing, often even better. For a study in the journal Environmental Research, adults spent 20 minutes a day doing different relaxation activities. During week one, they walked on a beach. Week two, they took a neighborhood walk. Week three, they spent 20 minutes a day resting indoors. Here's the result. Everyone showed significant improvements in well-being, mood, energy, immediately after walking in a blue space. And other studies show people who walk near water for an hour, that's me, they slept nearly an hour longer every night than those who walked in the countryside. The people who spent time in blue spaces were also more alert in the morning. It comes down to the negative ions released by moving water, which deliver extra oxygen to the brain. The extra oxygen also lifts our spirits and reduces negative thinking. So, when you're feeling blue, you got to seek out blue spaces like I do. It could be crashing waves. It could be a river, a pond, a waterfall. Experts say it could even be a swimming pool. That works too.
1: The show goes on with the new Tesh.com.

0: All right, my friends, if you'd like to exercise in the morning, maybe you should try swapping your caffeine fix for a glass of beet juice, because Kansas State University says it contains nitrates. 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So beet juice, the nitrates, relax arteries and increase blood flow. Beet juice also increases the amount of oxygen delivered to muscles, makes them more efficient. So a glass of beet juice could be the ticket to powering through your workout, going faster or stronger, and not feeling so much strain.
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